Thank you. Mike Willis. Mike Kennedy. Walt Ballard. Bruce Ballard. Paul Carmen. Albert Wayne. 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Chad Wackerman. Ed Mann. Robert Martin. Scott Tunis. And the name of this song is We're Turning Again.

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Willis, Mike Kennedy, Walt Fowler, Lewis Fowler, Paul Carman, Albert Wayne, Bernie Gutter, Chad Wagner, Ed Mann, Robert Martin, Scott Trimis,

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1: It's not so fucking cool down here, man. 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
2: Okay, you sound cool down there.
0: I ain't gonna take a pig. Our main concern is that it's so hot that we can't do as good a job as our young kids will do for it. You know, we just feel sort of retarded. More so than usual, you know. Let's make a supreme effort on this section. You know, try and keep the tempos accurate and make the landscape, you know, no errors. Okay, really want to do a slow job for these kids. We're going to do the opera. And you have to imagine that each one of these microphones is a motel room. And a rock and roll band, which is not as big as the Beatles, has just arrived in a small town. And they're supposed to play a concert the following night. And they're looking for some nookie the night that they arrive. And every rock and roll band would do in a case like that is to ask somebody at the hotel what's a hot spot in town. A local pepperland, as it were. No. All right. Calm yourself, Ainsley. Say it loud. Okay, so you ask the guy in the hotel where the action is, like in the town you're in, and then you get dressed up and put on a little English leather cologne. And in some cases, you go even beyond that into more elaborate procedures. You know, make yourself attractive to some local girl who might, you know, want to get it on with a rock and roll person. So, a little organ accompaniment in the background, we'll pretend like we're doing that.

0: partial list of clubs and bars to go hit when you're on the road.
1: Nobody's.
2: New York City.
0: Paradiso.
2: Amsterdam, Netherlands.
0: The Matrix!
3: The Navy Club!
0: Look at that!
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0: I know. You realize that since you're a dog and I'm a full-fledged person unto my own right, that when I ask you to bring me the slippers and you don't comply with my wishes, that means that you, as a pup, friend to man, are liable for punishment to the full extent of German law.
1: No shit. 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
0: Very well then, Fido. 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

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The name of this song is Filthy Habits.

0: to pass this in the end is all over.
1: No, no, no.

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0: You're under arrest, and the judge will have you for a special day. The DA will order a secret case. Stuff his pudgy little thumb in the side of his vest. Put on a call, the jury calls, and the judge would say,
1: "Go boo boo, judge."
0: They'll drag in the carrot for it all to see, saying, "Don't nobody have no sympathy." 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

sausage that's ever been.

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Well, information is not knowledge. Knowledge is not wisdom.

Keneally, Walt Fowler, Bruce Fowler, Paul Carmen, Albert Wayne, Kurt McGedrick, Chad Wackerman, Ed Mann, Robert Martin, Scott Tunis, Rex.

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We would like to hear it. You got any last desperate attempts that you can do over there to fix it? They're in. Trumpets are in.

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진. 아, 네.

let's suppose you were deciding how this song should end. Let's make this a democratic process. How would you like to have this song end? Side and says it should end with a boogie. Does anybody want to have it?

would like to thank you for coming to our concert and for helping us decide how this song should end. Listen. In order to save time, this is, right this very minute, the official end of this concert. Now, ordinarily, the showbiz connection, you're supposed to walk off over there and you guys go gay and you come back.

Jesus.

0: I got bad.
1: That's
0: bad.
1: Trying to grow a back. Lost him sniffing coke. Hey, here she is. Alright, now settle down. This is a long one. Here's your briefing. This is the story of Billy the Mountain. Billy is a mountain that looks like this. It goes up, round on the top, comes down, little plateau, goes down there, and here's his foot. And this plateau here is a tree growing out. It looks like a wooden TV antenna. The tree's, the tree's name is Ethel, and Ethel the tree is married to Billy the Mountain. Billy the Mountain has two big caves for eyes that are located there and there. And underneath of him, he doesn't have a nose. He's got a mouth, which is a cliff. It's his jaw. It sticks out. Whenever he talks, it goes up and down 30 feet. Dust puffs out and boulders hack up. And this is the long, involved story of how a simple mountain who has been posing for years in the middle of the desert, posing there, just having people take pictures of him to use on postcards, and album covers, and names of groups. Finally, one day he gets his royalties. He's suddenly rich, and decides he's going to take his wife on a vacation. So Billy the Mountain starts walking across America and wrecks most of it. No, that's not the punchline. You're not supposed to respond that way. After all, this is a pretty nice place when you get right down to it. Anyway, there's some adventures that happened to this mountain that involved the draft board and a mysterious character, a secret agent named Studebaker Hawk. One, two. There's lots of dancing.

Billy the Mountain had already broken the big news to Ethel. And with dust and boulders hacked up everywhere, Billy the Mountain choked with excitement. And now,

Ethel. Ethel, just like any little woman, she was very, very, very excited.

0: noteworthy piece of real estate they destroyed was Edwards Air Force Base.
1: And to this very day, with guts and data reduction clerks alike, speaking reverent whispers about that fateful night when Tesla number one
2: Rita,
1: and the rocket and the rocket split itself got blown.

Kansas City across the bridge. We'll provide Governor Hurd the secret evidence he has needed to seek a criminal indictment, pave the way for stiffer legislation, and finally enable the meeting between the Vietnamese representatives and Mayor Wheeler to come to pass in Paris. However, it is this reporter's opinion that Ethel is a former communist.

0: the Jack in the Box, right over the secret underground dumps. Come on, I was right outside of town.
1: Because the fissure in the earth's crust.
0: Oh, yeah, I'll go back to that. Right next to the Jack in the Box, Billy Costa. Oh, my papa! In the earth's crust. Right over the secret underground dumps, where they keep the

0: remember correctly, it was right outside of Bismarck, South Dakota, that Billy the Mountain got his notice to report for his induction physical verbatim. Now, let me tell each and every one of you concerned citizens here tonight, Ethel said she wasn't going to let him go.
1: I'm not going to let you go, Billy, shit!
0: Why not?

0: creature in the world, the Pierce foreskin.
1: We now have confirmed reports from an informed St. Louis minister that Ethel is still an active communist. And it is this reporter's opinion that she also practices
0: common
1: witchcraft.
2: Well, boys and girls, it was about this time that the telephone rang inside of the secret briefcase belonging to the one mortal man who might be able to stop all this senseless destruction. He means business, kids. And that mortal man was none other than Studebaker Hawk, fantastic, low-budget hero of the current depression. Take it away. Here are the details.
0: Now, some men

0: January.
1: Off the rack.
2: Do I have a record?
1: On the rack.

0: Studebaker?
1: Yeah?
0: Studebaker Hawk's secret agent?
1: Yeah.
0: Not the same Studebaker Hawk who played conga drums on the new Leon Russell album?
1: No. Imbecile.
0: But
1: fool.
0: But it's me.
1: Moronic slime of an ambrosia essence. I dared you to call me on this phone. You know they're listening all the time.
0: But it's me, little Emil.
1: Oh.
0: And I have the code for you, Studebaker.
1: You got the code?
0: I got the code. You got a pencil?
1: I got the pencil.
0: You got some paper?
1: I got the paper.
0: I got the code.
1: The code?
0: No, I got the code.
1: You got the code. I got the pencil.
0: No, you got the pencil.
1: I got the pencil.
0: That's right, you do, Emil.
1: I got the code.
0: You're pissing me off.
1: Here comes the code.
0: Here I go.
1: One hand, two ducks. One hand, two ducks, three squawking geese. One hand, two ducks, three squawking geese, four of the red oysters. One hand, two ducks, three squawking geese, four of the red oysters, five corpulent porpoises. One hand, two ducks, three squawking geese, four of the red oysters, five corpulent porpoises, six pairs of Donald bears, those tweezers. One hand, two ducks, three squawking geese, four of the red oysters, five corpulent porpoises, six pairs of Donald bears, those tweezers. 7,000 Macedonians in full battle array.7,000 Macedonians in full battle array. 8 brass monkeys from the ancient sacred crypts of Egypt. 1 hand, 2 ducks, 3 squawking geese, 4 of the red oysters, 5 corpulent porpoises, 6 pairs of Donald bears, those tweezers. 7,000 Macedonians in full battle array. 8 brass monkeys from the ancient sacred crypts of Egypt. 9 apathetic, sympathetic, diabetic, old man on roller skates with a marked propensity towards 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

0: Hey, he could dance like a son of a bitch. And just to prove it, here it is, the Studebaker Hawk Dancing Lesson and Cosmic Prayer for Guidance, featuring Ainsley Dunbar. Yay! Yay!
1: Twirly, twirly, twirly, twirly, twirly, twirly, hey! Three from the east, three from the left, three from the north, three from the south.
0: Three from the left nostril. Three from the right nostril. Three from the tongue. Rangers, ho!
1: Twirly, twirly, twirly, twirly, twirly.
0: Studebaker Hawk. Mysterious. Some may not believe this, but there must be some basis in fact.

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And he said in a very, very

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1: Billy, I've come to reason with you.

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0: 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Look at the irony, poor. You're a doghouse.
1: Get them. A picture?
2: Because when I'm Billy the Mountain talks or laughs, his treble is up and down.
1: Bring it out.

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0: Wait a minute. 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No, no, look. Sorry, folks. We found somebody here that is educated to the point of total inhibition. Now, what's your name? All right, sorry. Karen. Come here, Karen. Come a little closer. No. Karen, sorry. Karen, just right over here.
1: He's really a nice guy.
0: Now, Karen, I know you're probably a very nice person, but you're a little bit shy. Now, so that we can continue with the program, would you mind helping me sing this song?
2: I can't sing. I wish I could.
0: Neither can I, but look, I'm doing this for a living. Come on, Karen. Okay, it's really easy. It's only two words, all right? Dynamo, dynamo, dynamo. I know he can sing, but I want to see you do it. You're cuter than he is.
2: I really can't sing a note, really.
1: None of us can sing.
0: Then just say it. I'll go, dynamo.
2: Dynamo.
0: Dynamo.
2: Dynamo.
0: Dynamo.

All right. Well, let's carry this thing to its ultimate point of absurdity. This consists of going on to the next song, which is entitled Camarillo Brillo.

Patty, Artie, Tommy, Denny, Petey, Eddie, and Frankie, and each and every one of you out there. Thanks for coming to the show. Probably see some of you back here at the second show. And I'll see the rest of you on television on the Saturday night show on this coming Saturday. And if you miss that, I'll see you at the Palladium. Good night.

welcome to the concert. If it's possible, can you move back a little bit so these people can sit down? Sit down. You're going to be here for 2 hours. 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So sit down. Have a good time. Oh, ladies and gentlemen, Ike Willis on guitar and vocals. Tommy Mars on keyboards. David Logeman on drums. Arthur Barrow on bass. Ray White on guitar and vocals. Okay, you ready?

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From when they come downtown from the ruins of Studio 54 to twist and thrill, hey, in an arrogant gesture to the best of what the 20th century has to offer. You know, Al Malcolm is down there right now.

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Cylinder. 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You ain't got no friends, and all the others they hate you. This is the life you've been leading, you gotta go, you right there. But let me straighten you out. I'm a close, I know. 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

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And this exquisite inconvenience by the name of Stack. 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A week went by and now it's July. I finally got that sucker off and my girlfriend cried. You got stink foot. 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Your stinking foot puts the hurts on my nose. Stink foot, stink foot. I ain't lying. And you rinse it off to use the nose. Now, we have a new feature during our program. This is the special ritual that we have at the beginning of each of our shows where lucky members of the audience who have been fortunate enough to get in the front row get to kiss the stinking foot live on stage. All right, there's a girl over there with nice blonde hair. She has lips that look like they're just about the right size for the big toe on this son of a bitch. So let's try her out.

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Welcome to the club. Now we need a guy, a dynamic sort of a guy, to actually kiss this foot. Oh, but there you are. Look at the guy with the fist right there. You have, what's your name? There's a guy here named Pillow. Is that right? Is that the right name? Pillow. Pillow, you're going to kiss this foot, aren't you? Okay, give him a break. Put him up to the front. Wait a minute. Where are my slippers? Here, Fido. Here, Fido. Look at the slippers, little puppy. All right. Hey. Probably a lot of you have never seen a real pink dog before. Some of you might think that this is a doll and probably don't believe that it's actually alive. And of course, there are some of you in the audience who are so stoned that you actually do believe that this is alive. How about you say this dog is alive? Do you believe this dog is alive? This dog is alive! This is one of those new pink bionic poodles that you've heard so much about. Where are my fucking slippers? Now look, you can't talk to me that way. I know you're pink, you have blue bows in your hair, you are alive. These people believe in you just as much as they believe in Santa Claus and in the government, right? You are the real McCoy, aren't you? Hey, why didn't you bring me the slippers? I'm your dada. All I know is one thing. You didn't bring the slippers, you must be punished. Well, will it be tonight, Fido? A little whip? Maybe some pins? Oh, I'll just step on your butt. You liked that, didn't you? You're just laying on your side, waiting for more. Step number two. Yes, this dog may be alive, but this dog is...

beginning. Raw and is made of a light. Shortly thereafter, that's right, woo woo woo, I've said that many times myself. Shortly thereafter, God made three big mistakes. The first one was the poodle. The reason the poodle was a mistake is because God originally wanted to construct a Republican, but it didn't work. When the poodle was first constructed, it had hair evenly distributed all over its small, charming, piquant, canine-type body. Then God made these two other mistakes. One was called Man, and the other one was called Woo Man. The Woo Man looked at the poodle with lust in her aforementioned heart. And she looked at the man and said to herself, I know a fool when I see one. She looked at the man and said, sucker, why don't you go get a job? And of course he stood up, dusted himself off, because he was a lazy sucker. And he went out and he got a job. And he brought the money back and he gave it to the woo man, and she wouldn't give him no parts of pussy. Because what she was interested in was the dog. She was hot for the dog, just like you're hot for the dog. That's right. Only you're a boy and you're not supposed to be hot for the dog. I know this is 20th century America, but I know that you like this dog a lot, don't you? This dog is gonna make you come, isn't it? That's right, give that boy a napkin. Anyway, the man went out, got a job, brought the money back, and gave it to the woo man. You know what the woo man did with it? She took the money, she went to a hardware store. And she bought some scissors, some clippers, and a pair of zircon-encrusted tweezers. That's right! Yes, Bible scholarship rules. Well, she came back and she did a job on the dog. That's why the poodle is a silly-looking dog today. See, in the old days, when it had hair all over, everybody else thought it was a normal dog. They liked it. It was friendly. They got along. Today, a poodle, what can you say? Look at that son of a bitch. Here's how it got that way. The woo man was hot for the dog, see, but she wanted the dog to have a disco look. So she cleaned off his back, because you can't go disco unless you're very well groomed. And she cleaned off his little stomach. In the bottoms of his little pink ears. Then his medulla. And of course around his gula. Then grabbed his snout, pulled little hair back like this, so his cute little tongue was sticking out. And then she set the dog up over on the side and watched it. And I know that's what this boy over here wants to do. I'm just demonstrating, but he would really do it and like it. That's right, she sat on the dog's snout. And the snout went in and everything. And she looked deep into the dog's eyes while its tongue was busily wagging. And it was gasping for air because she had put her flaps over its little snoot holes. She looked deep into the doggy's eyes and said these words. Pay attention now.

Thank you, ladies and gents. This song deals with a delicate subject of higher education. The name of this song is You Are Going to Wind Up Working in a Gas Station.

Everything.

take an intermission right now. So the people who are bringing you the main event tonight, that is to say, the people of your community, the popcorn makers of this particular town, they have to have a shot at you tonight. So we have to stop playing for approximately 10 minutes while you go out and gorge yourselves on roughage. And we'll be back momentarily.

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Bob did this, didn't you, Bob? Good work, Bob. I'm going to put it on my stool, Bob. 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He is. All right, the name of this song is A Pound for a Brown on the Bus.

0: now is that we had 20 reds and a big old pile of weed. Drank some wine and then she LSD. Chrissy threw twice the drug back to your
1: I know,
0: burned her leg on the 2 5 and you.
1: Yeah.

Even the crickets were acting weird up here. So I figured I'd just drink a little beer. I said, give me some of that, what you're sucking on. But there was no reply, cause she was gone. Where's those titties I like to dwell? My goddamn beer is

0: 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I said, you son of a bitch, because I was mad at him. Well, he just got out his floss and started cleaning his bag. So I shot him with my shooters in a bang, bang, bang. Then the sucker just laughed and said, put it away, you know I ain't a law. Now what you gonna say? You ate my Christmas?
1: Yeah, titties and all.
0: Well, what about the beer then?
1: With a can this tall?
0: Even her boots?
1: Now when I lied to you,
0: you must have been hungry.
1: Yeah, this is true.
0: Don't they pay you good for the stuff that you do?
1: Well, you know what? I can't complain when the checks come through.
0: Well, I want my Christmas. I want my beer. You just puke it back up now. Do you hear?
1: Listen, blow it out your ass, motorcycle man. I mean, I am the devil. Do you understand? Just what will you give me for your titties and beer? Don't you notice this little contract here?
2: You're goddamn right!
0: You son of a whore!
2: Don't be that! That's about the only reason I learned right
0: for
2: you, mama! Give me that paper! Bet your ass I'll sign!
0: Because I need a beer and it's titty squeezing time!
1: Man, you can't fool me! You ain't that bad! You should have seen some of the souls that I've had! Why, there was Milhouse Nixon and Jack Newton! Suckers,
0: worse than you. Well, let's make a deal if you think that's true. I mean, you're the devil. What you gonna do?
1: You wanna make a deal with me?
0: That's right.
1: That's a switch. Wait a minute.
0: Let me put it to you succinctly, alright?
1: Okay.
0: You can take my soul. It's a mean little sucker about 1,000 years old. But once you get it, you can't give it back. You gotta keep it forever. And that's a natural fact. Not only that, you have to keep it in the kitchen next to the bread box.
1: I don't want that soul forever.
2: Go fuck yourself.
0: Look, just look at me. I'm an American.
1: Oh, no.
0: That's right. And as an American, there are certain things that interest me more than anything else in the world. And those things are beer, hockey, football, baseball, beer. Beer.
1: Oh, God. Wait,
0: I want a stomach like this,
1: oh, no,
0: a t-shirt
1: to
0: like that, and beer,
1: oh, wait,
0: and I want some titties.
1: Titties,
0: that is T-I-T-I-E-S, titties.
1: I'm just going to
0: get
1: it.
0: I don't want a breast. I want a titch.
3: I'm a bosom.
0: I do not want a bosom. I want a titch. I don't want any,
3: well, maybe a little blue,
0: but I really want a titch.
1: Chest. Look at this shit about tits and stuff. Hold on, yeah.
0: Titties.
3: Oh. Hey, can you give me my
0: mama, mama, mama?
1: How
0: embarrassing!
1: Look at this old
0: man. I want titties.
3: You understand? You understand what I'm saying?
0: That's not a chitty, that's a hat.
1: Oh, no, get that book away from me.
0: Wait a minute.
1: Hold on.
0: I want some titties.
1: Titties?
0: How about your titties?
1: Oh, no. No, he's not quoting from the Bible.
0: Where are the titties?
1: Wait a minute.
0: Where are they?
1: Oh, wait.
0: I don't see any titties.
1: Wait a minute.
0: Oh. Where's the beer then?
1: Wait a second, God. Damn, wait, no, wait a minute.
0: That's when the devil farted, and she went right over the cliff.
4: Whoa!

I would like to take this opportunity to say that there are some people in the audience here tonight that are really looking good. Now that guy back there, or is that a girl? I can't tell for sure. That's a very nice job you have done on your face. All right. And also, the Illinois Emma Bandit costume in the front does get the Golden Turkey Award. And of course, the young gentleman over there who's holding up his shirt throughout the program must have very tired arms. But the person behind that guy rubbed his arms a little bit so that he can keep doing it for the rest of his life. And you guys are completely out of control, aren't you? That's me. Well, I wouldn't have it any other way, so just have a good time.

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1: That's right!
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0: Wait a minute, you think I can interest you in a pair of zircon encrusted tweezers?
1: Well, what do you think? 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
0: Hey, let me see those tweezers. Toss them up here. Cheers, Oz Price. Cheers, Oz Price. Look at these things. 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

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Ladies and gentlemen, Ike Willis on guitar and vocals. Tommy Mars on keyboard. David Logeman on drums. Arthur Barrow on bass. Ray White on guitar and vocals. Okay, ready? All right, the name of this song is Teenage Wind.

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1: What would you do, Frankie?
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1: What would you do, Frankie?
0: In the great Dutch tradition, I would...
1: Smoke!

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0: The deadly yellow snow from right there where the huskies go. 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The vigorous circular motion, here it goes, rub it! This is the important part of the show. This is the part of the show where you entertain me. Here's what you're gonna do. Can we get the spotlights down in the audience here just so I can see whether these people are gonna cooperate? Can you understand what I'm telling you now? You can, I knew you could. Here's what we're gonna do. You and me, you guys and you gals, we're gonna do something really stupid. Together. You're gonna actually participate in this song. Now, this is a stupid song to begin with, but this is the dumbest part of the song, and you're gonna help out with it. First thing you're gonna do is stand up. Nice tits over there in the light. Nice tits. 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Everybody up. 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One, stand up. 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

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This is just for practice. Now you pounce. You pounce again. Jump up and down the chest of them. 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Jump up and down the chest of them. Jump up and down the chest of them. Jump up and down the chest of them. 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You're probably too sophisticated for anything like this. Go ahead and sit down. It's all right. 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Everybody get conservative. There you go, back to normal. All right, the fur trapper, he was pretty fucked up, you know. Mainly because all those people up in that area had just jumped all over his body. So he gets up, looks around, looks around. Looks around again. You know what he said? I can't see. I can't see.

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The great googly-boogly I can't see temporarily. Well, it was at that time that the fur trapper remembered the ancient Eskimo legend, wherein it is written on whatever it is that they write it on up there, that if anything bad ever happens to your eyes as the result of some sort of conflict with an audience in Rotterdam, the only way that you can get it fixed up is to go trudging across the tundra, trudging across the tundra, mile after mile, 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Now, as you know, St. Alfonso is the patron saint of the smelt fishermen of Portuguese extraction. And as if that weren't bad enough, in a fit of total nostalgia, ladies and gentlemen, Ed Mann will now play the saint

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1: 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Every other wrangler.

play a new song for you. People aren't usually supposed to play new songs for encores, but what the hey, you can take it. The name of this song is Watermelon and Easter Hay. It's in 9-4, everybody dance. Okay, 1-E-N-A, 2-E-N-A, 3-E-N-A, 4-E-N-A, 5-E-N-A, 6-E-N-A, 7-E-N-A, 8-E-N-A, 9-E-N-A.

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And what we're going to try and do is open up with one of our hard songs, you know? The reason why this song is hard is, well, there's a lot of reasons. 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And so, you take your chances that everything is working right and it's all going to come out, but what the fuck? Here we go. The name of the song is Inca Roads, ladies and gentlemen. It filters the lovely voice of George Duke. It filters it through a plastic cup filled with Matus. 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Ruth is so moist. A woman such as Ruth, and there aren't very many, I'll assure you, could do wonders for the toilet paper industry. She could do wonders for Dental Floss, too. Just look at those teeth, ladies and gentlemen. 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

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Boy, you can start your ass by the time.

That's what we're here for, to titillate you. And now, bromidrosis is a scientific word for a phenomenon that many of us who are into the tennis shoe consciousness or the hip-length python boot with magenta sequins, even people who wear that sort of foot gear can suffer from bromidrosis. And simply put, in its most common form, this disease is called stink foot. Now, a lot of people have had trouble dealing with the phenomenon of stink foot, but I will recite a rhyme too that may help in times of tribulation.

0: week went by, and now it's July. 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Oh, that stink foot. Stink foot, darling. Your stink foot puts the hurts on my nose. Stink foot, I ain't lying. Can you rinse it off, do you suppose? Now, you know a commercial that's on television where the dog comes up to the guy sitting on the couch and he smells his foot and he goes like that? Well, you know, Marty Pirellis is our road manager. And here's an instance where bromidrosis could have come in handy. This is very complicated. I mean, you know, I'll tell you what. I'll give you your choice right now. Do you want a version of Stinkfoot that's sort of like the record, or do you want the works? How many say sort of like the record? How many say the works? Because, you know, I don't sing very much, but I talk a lot. And sometimes I just go on for hours with this kind of thing. But I want to tell you in minute detail about how a cheap little disease like a reeking foot could have saved a person's evening. Let your mind drift back to the Holiday Inn in Memphis, Tennessee. Now, you have to understand that Memphis, Tennessee is a very fun place to be.
1: Wow.
0: There's a lot of action in Memphis, Tennessee.
1: Yeah.
0: To give you an idea of how much action there is in Memphis, Tennessee, our road manager got laid in Memphis, Tennessee. When your road manager gets laid, you know you're in a good city. Yeah. The only other thing that could indicate that you're in a good city is if the truck driver gets laid. And he might have that time. Well, anyway, we've been doing something in all of our shows across the southern part of the United States, which is where this tour has taken us. We have given a day-to-day report on the Booger Bear Follies. Now, the Booger Bear Follies is something that happens when you go out on the road. Let me explain this to you. You see, sometimes there are girls who like to go out with musicians, see? And sometimes they're really cool. And sometimes they're booger bears. A booger bear is a girl who looks like something from your nose. And with the best intentions in the world, it is possible, even though you try desperately to avoid it, to run into a whole string of boogers on a tour. Inside of our group, we have a regulation that works like this. Anybody who gets caught with a booger, if we find out in the morning that you had a booger in your room that night, you get the Booger Bear Award. Well, the Booger Bear Award is presented on stage the following night. So throughout the tour, every time something would happen one night, the next night when we would do a show, I would talk about it in the show and it would keep building up. Well, this incident really started in St. Louis, where... Oh, I can't tell that part of it. Well, back to Memphis. Well, anyway, these boogers came from St. Louis. No, no, I can't. Listen. No, a happy marriage is at stake here somewhere. Ladies and gentlemen, back to Memphis, Tennessee with Marty, and it doesn't matter if we squeal on Marty. All right, these boogers came all the way from St. Louis to Memphis, see? And not only did they show up in person, but they brought their dog. They brought a Great Dane about like this. And all of them wound up in Marty's room, along with some other people that Marty was more interested in. But it's hard on you, you know, when you come face to face with two booger bears and a dog that could eat you alive in one gulp. And I'm telling you, that dog was that big. And they had it and would kill on command. Now, if Marty wouldn't use Bodidas for a foot bath, he could have taken his shoe off and incapacitated the dog, thereby making it easy to dismiss the boogers from his room, which is just a graphic way of explaining to you that diseases can come in handy. That probably wasn't even worth it to go through that, but it's true. Well, anyway, this brings us up to the part on the record where it goes, here Fido, bring the slippers,
1: arf, arf, arf.
0: And then there's a horrible crashing noise. And then I say, sick. And then there's a guitar solo.

Then, you know, Fido got up off the floor and he rolled over and he looked me straight in the eye and he said, you know, once upon a time, someone said to me, what is your conceptual continuity? And I said, well, you know, it should be easy to see. The crux of the biscuit are all those booger bears that we keep talking about every day, because without the booger bears in the audience, we wouldn't have any continuity during the tour. Well, you know, Fido's in. He looked up at her. And then he said, he looked up at his head. You can. You won't. You shouldn't. All of those words with a little in a corner of them. He said, the crux of the biscuit is the apostrophe.

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shy. 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I mean, just tell me right now whether or not you think you can do it, because I don't want to mess up the middle part of the song if you're not going to cooperate. Will you come later in the song? It sounds like 30% of the audience will make some noise, but they won't really skip the audience participation.

0: about you, Father? You want it?
1: Now listen.
0: Now this is the part in the song you get one last chance to come. Here it is. This is the part in the song where you, in the privacy of your own seat at the Circle Star Theater, with or without the aid of extraterrestrial gratification, can achieve an instantaneous, and bogus, communal, a Aquarian generation orgasm, ladies and gentlemen. 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

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Bullets can't stop it. 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

Napoleon has the answer to all the problems in Washington, D.C. He's planning on getting Frenchie down from the mountains and having him go to Washington, D.C. because, as you all know, the poodle bites, the poodle chews it. The poodle bites, and the poodle chews it again. If he can talk Frenchie into going to the White House to reason with Richard Nixon, perhaps everything will be okay.

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0: 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It's true.
1: My God, Dad!

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sorry, Paul.

love it, folks. Thanks a lot for coming to the show. I hope you like it. On behalf of Ruth, who is still hot, and still, how can I put this discreetly, available, Napoleon, who is still hot, and available, Chester, who is very, very hot, and even more available, Tom, who is, how shall I say, he's so highly of all, and he's available, and George, who is not available.

anti-rock advocates of the PMRC. Apparently, the organization objected to Zappa's current campaign to talk his young fans out of voting for radical right televangelist come presidential candidate Pat Robertson. Now, would I do that? Just put it right there, okay? Okay. All the little doodads, just pile them right over here. Oh, that's fine. Just put it right over there. Okay. Nice shot. Okay. Well, I bet Jim got a lot of mileage out of this one here. Whoa. Now, we've got, before we begin, we've got a kind of a semi-critical problem here. Two of them, actually. One of them is the absolutely wretched acoustics in this hall, which may preclude you from experiencing some of our musical nuances. So that means you've got to listen very carefully to hear the words, you know, when we play sensitive and everything. And the other one is, Ike, get that guitar in tune. Oh, that's good. Is Merle the one who gets the Golden Award for providing you with that particular... Merle? You didn't tune Ike's guitar, did you, huh? Well, these things happen. Meanwhile, let's pretend to be entertaining. I'll just put this right over here. Doing a song called Stinkfoot.

when we come to socially retarded areas, we find that television has taken its toll. Well, for example, in Pennsylvania, you can see an awful lot of old television in Pennsylvania in between those shows where they want to sell you the necklace. And one of the shows that you get to watch over there is The Untouchables. That's always been one of my favorite old shows. So we went to the trouble of learning how to play the real music from The Untouchables and sort of brought it up today for you. This is our reggae version of The Untouchables.

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1: 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What if Pat is in the White House?
2: No fucking way.

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2: You still Jewish or what?
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2: Grand misery.
1: Hey.
2: Grand no wonders.
1: Hey.
2: He's the best, of course, of all of the wares. He done it first.

cotton when I'm on CNN. Because cotton is supposed to feel good on you, so I advertise it a lot. And I get paid a lot of money. In the end, paid a lot of money in the end.

Once again, in the heat.

Everything is evident. Look at her.